0: 89.3.
1: Es música.
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3: All the children. So, this may be our last song, unless everyone wants to stay up all night and we'll just do one more after this. So, we may as well. So, we'll go off again though and just we'll go through that whole routine. Right, this is Wicked. This is our favourite song and it's a new song and it's called In My Place.

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1: We've never actually been asked to play on MTV Unplugged. But if we did, it might sound a bit like this.

Joining us on guitar for this next song is our programmer, Pete Gledel. On vocals throughout the show, Katie Gassoon.

If you had one shot, one opportunity to seize everything you ever wanted, one moment, would you capture it?

reach out of the water. A stone black light. Living is easy when it's night. The cold has covered the